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5: Clear skies and quiet tonight with a low down to 61. Light southeasterly winds. Another great day on Tuesday, mostly sunny to partly cloudy. High 86. Cloudy for Tuesday night with a chance of rain and thunder. Low 66. 84 with rain and thunder on Wednesday. I'm 9 Stormtrack, meteorologist Jackson Garlock.
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0: The Wisconsin Valley Fair is back, and we're kicking things off with a bang. 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
1: I am Chris Jansen. Me
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6: It's your forecast on 101.9 WDEZ.
7: Clear skies and quiet tonight with a low down to 61. Light southeasterly winds. Another great day on Tuesday. Mostly sunny to partly cloudy. High 86. Cloudy for Tuesday night with a chance of rain and thunder, low 66, 84 with rain and thunder on Wednesday. I'm 9 Stormtrack, meteorologist Jackson Garlock.
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6: Clear skies and quiet tonight with a low down to 61. Light southeasterly winds. Another great day on Tuesday, mostly sunny to partly cloudy. High 86. Cloudy for Tuesday night with a chance of rain and thunder, low 66. 84 with rain and thunder on Wednesday. I'm 9 Storm Track meteorologist Jackson Garlong.
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4: Clear skies and quiet tonight with a low down to 61. Light southeasterly winds. Another great day on Tuesday, mostly sunny to partly cloudy. High 86. Cloudy for Tuesday night with a chance of rain and thunder, low 66. 84 with rain and thunder on Wednesday. I'm 9 Stormtrack, meteorologist Jackson Garlock.
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1: 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You are right! 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
7: Clear skies and quiet tonight with a low down to 61. Light southeasterly winds. Another great day on Tuesday, mostly sunny to partly cloudy. High 86. Cloudy for Tuesday night with a chance of rain and thunder, low 66. 84 with rain and thunder on Wednesday. I'm 9 Stormtrack, meteorologist Jackson Garlock.
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0: The Wisconsin Valley Fair is back, and we're kicking things off with a bang. 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
4: Clear skies and quiet tonight with a low down to 61. Light southeasterly winds. Another great day on Tuesday, mostly sunny to partly cloudy. High 86. Cloudy for Tuesday night with a chance of rain and thunder, low 66. 84 with rain and thunder on Wednesday. I'm 9 Stormtrack, meteorologist Jackson Garlock.
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0: rain and thunder, low 66. 84 with rain and thunder on Wednesday. I'm 9 Stormtrack, meteorologist Jackson Garlong.
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0: The Wisconsin Valley Fair is back, and we're kicking things off with a bang. 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
1: 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Yeah, me
0: 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Country legends Shenandoah on the 5th. 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

0: 84 with rain and thunder on Wednesday. I'm 9 Stormtrack, meteorologist Jackson Garlong.
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2: Clear skies and quiet tonight with a low down to 61. Light southeasterly winds. Another great day on Tuesday, mostly sunny to partly cloudy. High 86. Cloudy for Tuesday night with a chance of rain and thunder, low 66. 84 with rain and thunder on Wednesday. I'm 9 Stormtrack, meteorologist Jackson Garlock.
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0: The Wisconsin Valley Fair is back, and we're kicking things off with a bang. 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
1: I am Chris Jansen. Yeah, me
0: and a beer can. Country legends Shenandoah on the 5th. 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
5: For this Tuesday, a good amount of sunshine developing. It'll be warm and a little bit humid with a high of 86. Tonight, some clouds rolling back in and some thunderstorms developing late, a low down to 66. For your Wednesday, maybe a shower storm early, and then some more thunderstorms could develop in the afternoon. Humid with a high of 82. I'm 9 News meteorologist Justin Lowe.
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2: 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I want to go with Worst Way, Riley Green.
1: Oh! You are right! Holy man, you did it! You just won $1,000.
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5: For this Tuesday, a good amount of sunshine developing. It'll be warm and a little bit humid with a high of 86. Tonight, some clouds rolling back in and some thunderstorms developing late, a low down to 66. For your Wednesday, maybe a shower or storm early, and then some more thunderstorms could develop in the afternoon, humid with a high of 82. I'm 9 News meteorologist Justin Lowe.
4: 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Brian and Michaela in the morning. And great country all day.
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1: With your connection to agriculture, I'm Joanna Guza. 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She's an agricultural economist at Compeer Financial, and she shares more about what USMCA is and what big item just happened last week.
2: USMCA is the United States-Mexico-Canada Agreement. It is a trade agreement that spans North America. It is maybe the second generation of what had been known as NAFTA, the North America Free Trade Agreement. And so we have had this in place since the first Trump administration. And this summer, particularly just a week ago, July 1, was the renew and review date. And what was announced was that we're going to move from a renewal to an annual review. So USMCA is still in place, but we are now going through annual review processes. And that is maybe going to create a little more uncertainty on this agreement. I will just also highlight that the United States-Mexico-Canada agreement was one of the reasons that new tariffs that were placed beginning in early 2025 had maybe less of an impact on the agriculture industry. It was because USMCA covered products were exempt from those additional new tariffs. And so it enabled our export partners of Canada and Mexico to still be available for the vast majority of our agricultural products.
1: That was insight from Dr. Megan Roberts. She's an economist with Compeer Financial. You can listen to the full interview with Megan and I on the Wisco Ag News podcast. And that's your connection to agriculture. Thanks for listening. I'm Joanna Guza.
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8: Today will be a lot like yesterday. We'll have a few hazy clouds here and there, but a good amount of sunshine. It'll be a bit humid with a high of 86. Tonight, increasing clouds, some thunderstorms likely late, low down to 66, and a good chance for some off and on thunderstorms for tomorrow, partly or mostly cloudy with a high of 82. That's the WDEZ forecast. I'm 9 News meteorologist Justin Lowe.
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0: 101.9 WDEZ. That is Russell Dickerson and God Gave Me a Girl. Good morning. How are you?
1: Oh, I'm pretty good. Had a really good, fun-filled 4th of July weekend. How about you?
0: It was a great time. Fun time for sure.
1: Awesome.
0: Yeah, 4th of July weekend was awesome.
1: Yeah.
0: And yeah, back at it. Getting ready for Hodeg. We leave tomorrow to head on out.
1: I know. What? This is crazy.
0: Yeah.
1: Are we going to, do we have everything prepared?
0: No.
1: No,
0: no, no.
1: Well,
0: no.
1: You know what? That's all right, because that's what today's for.
0: No, not even close.
1: Not even close.
0: No, that's what tomorrow's going to be for.
1: So, oh, okay.
0: Yeah, it's been that kind of week already.
1: Again, oh, man.
0: You've missed a lot. That's all I'm going to say.
1: Well, dang. I know.
0: Yes.
1: I feel like, because, you know, like, I don't know. I feel like it was such a nice, long, relaxing weekend. Now I come back and I'm like, well, dang, what's going on? What did I miss?
0: Like, well, you know, nothing. Just fun stuff. Just behind the scenes fun stuff, making sure everything's all set up, ready to go. We will be ready to rock.
1: I'm ready to rock.
0: Perfect.
1: Yeah, well, might need a little nap first, but we'll be good to go.
0: There's plenty of nap time up at Hodeg because we don't work at all up there.
1: Right?
0: We just go up there and chill, right?
1: Yeah.
0: Yeah.
1: Yeah, that's, yeah.
0: Yes, no, it's going to be a good time for sure. We are so excited. Starting our broadcast from Hodeg on Thursday morning. But we got lots of fun stuff to get to yet this morning here on WDEZ.
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0: Brothers Osborne, stay a little longer on 101.9 WDEZ. They're going to be at Hoedag this year.
1: I was going to say, that sounds familiar. Oh, yeah, the Hoedag lineup. I'm super excited to see them.
0: Not even this year. They're going to be there this week.
1: That's right. They're going to be there within, well, no, not within 24. Never mind. We're going within 24 hours, but.
0: What is it, Tuesday?
1: Yeah.
0: Three sleeps till Brothers Osborne. Three sleeps till Brothers Osborne, yeah.
1: That is so awesome.
0: Yeah, it's going to be sweet.
1: It's like, you know, it's that the Tuesday before Hoedag. So for us, it's like the Hoedag Eve.
0: Uh-huh.
1: And it does just kind of feel like when it's that last week of school.
0: Exactly.
1: You're like you're like, I don't really know what's going on right now. I'm just focused on getting out of school. That's like us, but like getting out of the studio to go to Hoedag.
0: Uh-huh.
1: You know, like our field trip. That's our field trip that we get every year.
0: It is. And then once we get back from the field trip, then we're getting ready for this guy coming to the Wisconsin Valley Fair. We got reserve tickets to give away as well.
1: Oh, me to be.
0: Oh, it's going to be awesome.
2: Prettiest girl I'd ever seen. Look at her, man, look at me.

0: The Wisconsin Valley Fair is back, and we're kicking things off with a bang. 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
1: I am Chris Jansen. Yeah, me
0: and a beer can. Country legends Shenandoah on the 5th. 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
1: Oh, yes. And, man, yesterday, my oldest had his first soccer game. Adrian, he had his first soccer game of the year. Very proud of him because, you know, he had always been very, how do I explain this? If he didn't have the ball or if somebody took the ball away from him, which is the point of soccer, right? He would get very frustrated and he would just sit down and he'd be like, nope, I'm not playing anymore. So we were hesitant to even put him in this year, but he has matured so much just throughout this school year and the summer so far. I'm very proud of him. But now he's almost on the opposite end of the spectrum now where he's so happy and positive to be playing the game that yesterday he kind of embarrassed me a little bit because
0: how so?
1: He was doing really well and he was actually making an effort to try to get the ball and wasn't getting frustrated when the other team would grab it.
0: Yeah.
1: But every time he would like even touch the ball, like he would look at me and be like, Mom, are you watching me? Every single time, and I'm like, Bubba, and I'm like yelling at him. I'm like, Bubba, just, yes, I'm watching you, honey. Just like, don't just kick it a little bit and then stop and look at me to make sure I'm watching. And then he had to like announce it every time.
0: Mom, I'm about to kick the ball. Get your camera out. Here we go.
1: Legit. Mom, are you watching me? He was on the sideline for a while. Like, he wasn't even in the game, but Mom, you're going to watch me, right? And everyone's like kind of giggling because they're like, oh, that's precious. I'm like, yeah. So if you were there last night.
0: So what I'm taking out of this, he's definitely his mother's child.
1: Oh, yeah. He's more me than I am. Seriously, everyone says that because he, and then every person that walked past him, did you see me? Did you see me play? That was a good game. Hi, ma'am. Hi, sir. Did you see me play? I'm like, oh, my God.
0: No, we didn't see you, but we sure heard you telling everybody. Yeah.
1: Heard you straight across the field there.
0: When Emma had her first soccer game when she was, I think she was like five.
1: Yeah, yeah.
0: She was out there and one of the girls on the other team was in her daycare. So literally they blew the whistle and they start kicking the ball. And you know how at that age, all the kids just run around the ball, right?
1: Yeah.
0: Not Emma. Uh-oh. Her and her friend, they were holding hands, skipping in the other side of the field all by themselves. Just skipping and holding hands and like...
1: And you're like, I'm so glad that I spent money on you playing soccer to learn a skill.
0: I'm like, Emma, she's the enemy. Get away from her. She's like, but we're friends.
1: Oh. Well, you love that. That reminds me of me when I was in softball. I just sat and picked grass in the outfield. I didn't care. I don't even think I was facing the game.
0: That reminds me of you at Hodeg last year.
1: What?
0: Huh? Hey, if your kids ever embarrassed you, 715-842-1019. Tell us about your kids in sports and how they've embarrassed you.
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0: Taylor Swift, I Knew It, I Knew You on 101.9 WDEZ, newly married Taylor Swift.
1: They did it. That's right. That was awesome. On Friday, right?
0: TNT, they tied the knot. Yep.
1: TNT, just married.
0: Yep. How did just.
1: Oh, yeah.
0: Just married.
1: Just married.
0: Yeah, exactly.
1: Oh, yeah. Madison, how do you say it? Madison Square Garden? Madison Square Garden. Madison. Okay, well, I was right the first time. I'm giving myself no for that.
0: It's very hard to say.
1: Yeah, Madison Square Garden. Yeah, it's really not in Madison.
0: It's not hard to say. It's not square either.
1: Well, what the heck then?
0: Actually, I think it is kind of square.
1: Oh.
0: I don't know if it's square or circle.
1: What was
0: it? It's not a garden, though, that's for sure.
1: Where is it? New York?
0: Yes. New York City!
1: New York City.
0: Yeah.
1: Okay.
0: So there you go. So they are officially married.
1: Very cool. I wonder if they had any embarrassing moments at their wedding.
0: Oh, I don't know. I would think probably with the
1: amount of people they have.
0: With the amount of people and the people that they had come there, I'm sure there were quite some embarrassing moments.
1: Oh,
0: this
1: yeah.
0: morning, we want to hear about your embarrassing moment with your kids in sports. 715-842-1019.
1: Don't make me turn this truck around.
0: No, not at all. We got the birthday club coming up next on WDEZ.

0: Jordan Davis, turn this truck around. I'm 101.9 WDEZ. How have your kids embarrassed you at sporting events, whether they were little tiny kids or big grown-up kids? 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Right now, though, let's celebrate some birthdays.
1: Ooh. Birthday club. Very happy birthday to Savannah Baxter from Dorchester and Mike Lakey from Junction City, even though this is the trivia music.
0: Oh, hold on.
1: I'm like, you know what? Something is off and I couldn't put my finger on it.
0: I didn't even catch it. Let's try again. Who's celebrating birthday today?
1: Very happy birthday today to Savannah Baxter from Dorchester and Mike Lakey from Junction City.
0: All right. Happy birthday to you, y'all. You're in the running for a $20 gift card at Marathon Feed Retail Store. Is that better?
1: Yeah.
0: We got lots of different music things here.
1: I know.
0: We got this one.
1: Oh, I like that.
0: Like a pop quiz. We got this one. Ooh. What's this one here?
1: Ooh. Oh, that's kind of scary.
0: It is. That's our Think Fast bet.
1: Oh, that's our Think Fast.
0: Wow, we got lots of fun bucks.
1: Oh, my gosh.
0: Whoa. Wait a second.
1: I bet you I know what one you're going to play.
0: What is this one?

0: Mitch, we know you're listening. That one's for you, bud.
1: Go, Pat, go!
0: All right, let's get into another Hodag artist now. It's Old Dominion. Here's No Such Thing as a Broken Heart. 101.9 WDEZ.

0: unlike the neighbor's annoying barking dog,
1: you can turn Brian and Michaela down. But why would you want to? Brian and Michaela, 101.9 WDEZ.
2: Yes, why would you want to? We could be annoying like the neighbor's dog.
3: Yeah.
2: Actually, no, because my neighbor's dog is so annoying.
3: Is it?
2: Yes. See, not like, so Mike lives next door to me. Like, we're in a duplex together.
3: Oh, yeah, yeah.
2: Those dogs are awesome. They're little yippy dogs, but they come over and say hi, and they're very friendly.
3: Oh, the
2: but then it's
3: dog.
2: The old lady who lives next to me. She's got another yippy dog. So that dog antagonizes Mike's dogs, and they're like, wah, wah, wah, and then Mike's dog's like, wah, wah, wah, wah, and I'm like, come on, people!
3: Oh,
2: dogs!
3: My gosh. Yeah, that was... That's weird because that kind of happened to us yesterday too. Not during the soccer game, but before the soccer game. We went swimming at Council Grounds in Merrill, and this lady had her two big, like, I don't know what they were, but big, big dogs. And oh my gosh, my kid just like leisurely walks past and they're like, oh, and I thought he was going to keel over with a heart attack. I mean, he just about jumped out of his britches. It was like, whoa. So that wasn't like a annoying barking dog. That was like a, you better watch
2: that's
3: yourself
2: a scary
3: dog.
2: Bark,
3: yeah, yeah, that's a scary dog. Mm-hmm. Yeah.
2: Well, as Michaela was talking about soccer last night,
3: yeah,
2: she had kind of an embarrassing moment with her kid. We want to hear about your embarrassing moments with your kids at sporting games. We've got a text that we're going to read coming up here after 7 o'clock this morning on WDEZ.
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9: Today, we'll be a lot like yesterday. We'll have a few hazy clouds here and there, but a good amount of sunshine. It'll be a bit humid with a high of 86. Tonight, increasing clouds, some thunderstorms likely late, low down to 66, and a good chance for some off and on thunderstorms for tomorrow, partly or mostly cloudy with a high of 82. That's the WDEZ forecast. I'm 9 News meteorologist Justin Lowe.

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0: 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It's Brian and Michaela. Good morning. Oh, oh, there we go. See, you take a day off and I forget to turn your microphone on.
1: I'm here.
0: It took me all day yesterday to remember to not turn your microphone on. Now you're here. Now I got myself trained to not turn your mic on.
1: Man, what are we going to do?
0: It's a lot of stress here.
1: We're excited.
0: It is, yes. So you were talking last hour about your kid having his first soccer game.
1: Yes, the first soccer game of the season.
0: And how the whole game he's like, Mom, are you looking at me? Mom, I'm about to kick the ball.
1: I mean, and like I said, I'm so proud of him because he went from, you know, the last couple of years would just kind of pout if he didn't get his way or, you know, like with the ball. If he didn't get the ball, they took the ball from him. He was like, oh, he would just kind of give up. And he's like, I can't do this and get really mad. And I'm like, buddy, I'm like, that's going to happen. That's what the game is about, like taking the ball. This year he's improved so much because the whole game he was just smiling ear to ear. He was running for it, he was getting it, but he was focusing more on making sure I was watching him than he was actually he would kick it and then he would stop and just look at me like, Mom, did you see that? I'm like, yes, honey, go like, keep going, get it. I'm like, don't look at me. Yes, I'm watching you, I'm here, I'm watching you. But yeah,
0: we had a text in that says, my bonus daughter, when she was in t-ball, she just played in the dirt, LOL. She'd also chase butterflies.
1: Yeah.
0: We stopped signing her up after a while.
1: We just were like, you know what? That's
0: it. Yeah. We're going to, yeah. Mm-hmm.
1: That's kind of what we did with my little Julian. We stopped signing him up too because he did the same thing.
0: When Emma was younger, she played basketball.
1: Mm-hmm.
0: She was the same way. She was very timid and wouldn't go after the ball and was being polite out there.
1: Mm-hmm.
0: And this was like in middle school. I mean, so she was a little older.
1: Yeah.
0: And finally, I'm like, all right. So I'm talking to one of the other dads, and I'm like, how do you get your kid to be more aggressive? He's like, well, it's easy. I just bribe her. I'm like, how do you bribe her? What do you mean you bribe her? How do you get her to be more aggressive?
1: Yeah.
0: He said, well, I give her $1 for every foul she gets. I said, wait, what? You give her money for getting fouls? He goes, yeah, she would always be afraid to get the ball. He goes, now she goes in there, and she uses up her 5 fouls. She gets $5. He goes, and it's teaching her to be more aggressive.
1: Oh, my gosh.
0: Like, Emma, foul that kid right there. I'll give you $1.
1: Oh, my gosh.
0: Apparently, you shouldn't be yelling that.
1: Oh, yeah.
0: That's a deal that you just make with your kid beforehand.
1: Right.
0: Yeah, because a lot of the parents look at you when you're, like, offering money to go foul the other kid. So, apparently, if you're going to make that deal with your kid, it should just be between the two of you.
1: Yeah.
0: Yeah, well, don't broadcast it to everybody.
1: Right.
0: So,
1: but did it work, though?
0: It did. She got out there, and she just, like, knocked people over. I'm like, well, at least make it look like you're going for the ball. Don't just make it look like you're going
1: just
0: for the
1: ball. Just shove everybody down, like, all right, Dad, pay up.
0: She's not in basketball anymore. Nope. So what about you? Tell us about your kids' embarrassing, funny stories when it comes to sports.
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1: Good morning.
0: What's going on?
1: What's going on? It is Hodeg Eve.
0: Uh-huh.
1: And not only that, we have a very special guest that we're going to be talking to.
0: Yeah. Here. Yeah, Jody Messina is going to be calling us after 8 o'clock this morning.
1: Ooh,
0: yeah!
1: Jody!
0: She's got a brand new song. Very excited for this. She's going to be playing it for us at Hodeg. As what's it been, like 4 years, I think, since she's been to Hodeg last?
1: Let's
0: I think so.
1: See. I don't know.
0: Just trust me on this. You don't need to fact check me.
1: Oh, okay.
0: It's been 4 years.
1: Because she was also at the fair, too.
0: She was. Yes. So, she loves the WI.
1: The WI.
0: That's
1: the
0: Wii.
1: Oh, Wisconsin.
0: She loves the 715.
1: Yeah. Oh, yes.
0: I'm trying
1: like
0: to sound
1: that.
0: Cool like all the kids.
1: Right? All the kids these days.
0: Yeah.
1: Yeah. So I want to know, do you pronounce it Jody? Or Jody?
0: Well, it's J-O space D-E-E.
1: That's
0: space
1: right.
0: Messina. I'm not even going to try to spell Messina. So she goes by Jody. I don't know. I'm kind of nervous talking to her, because I don't know if I should be, hey, it's Jody Messina. Or do I say Jody Messina? She goes by Jody. Jody.
1: Jody.
0: Jody.
1: Not Jody.
0: Jody.
1: Jody Messina.
0: Yeah, something like
1: Jody
0: that.
1: Messina.
0: Yeah, we are going to sound like a bunch of bumbling idiots when we talk
1: to her.
0: You realize
1: call her
0: that.
1: JD.
0: There you go. JD,
1: yes. JDM.
0: I think that's fine.
1: Yeah.
0: Yeah. Well, maybe she won't call. Her publicist probably right now is like, I hear them talking about, don't call. Don't waste
1: just
0: your time
1: don't
0: talking
1: even
0: to
1: call.
0: Them.
1: They don't know what
0: they're a bunch
1: about.
0: Of bumbling idiots. Don't talk to them. So we may or may not talk to her after 8. We'll see. It's John Party Now, WDEZ.

0: John Morgan, kid myself on WDEZ. He's going to be at Hoedig.
1: Oh, he is.
0: What day and time?
1: Oh, my gosh. I don't remember.
0: Friday, 5 Friday. P.M. Oh. Good job. Good job, Michaela.
1: Dang it.
0: Why are you dinging it? You got it right.
1: Because I feel like, I don't know.
0: You said Friday.
1: I did.
0: And you were just about to say 5 p.m.
1: Yeah, you're right. Yeah. Right? You know what? Yeah, you're right.
0: Good job, Michaela.
1: Thank you.
0: Good job.
1: Thank you.
0: All right. Perfect. So we were talking about how your kid's embarrassed in sports, right?
1: Yeah.
0: Dale in Wausau said, my son was a goalie for a youth soccer in Weston. And said he spent the whole second half playing in the mud puddle behind the net. Other team scored 3 times while he was looking for frogs.
1: Well, okay. In his defense, I would rather look for frogs than play in the puddle.
0: In his defense, that's the coach's fault. Coach should be going, dude, get on the other side of the net. Quit looking for frogs.
1: You want to go for a little swim.
0: I was the coach of the youth soccer team for a while.
1: Oh, yeah?
0: It was not good. Because I get frustrated very easy. Uh-huh. I don't know if you know this about me. I get frustrated very easy.
1: No.
0: Right?
1: Not you.
0: Yeah, and I tend to be a little wound up. Sometimes I get a little wound up.
1: Riled up?
0: A little riled up. I get a little animated. How about that?
1: Okay.
0: So it didn't work well for, like, kids' sports. Because I would have been the coach. I'm like, leave the frog alone! Get off! You guys, kick the ball over there! Quit everybody running after the ball! That's not how you... I don't even know how to play soccer, and you kids are doing it wrong!
1: See, I want to volunteer you to be, like, the 4-year-old soccer coach. And just see how you would handle it.
0: No, it's not good.
1: I just want
0: my favorite coach that my kids ever had.
1: Yeah.
0: Is Coach Chad Brecky. You know Chad?
1: No.
0: He's at I think String Cheese is it? Well, anyway, I should call him out on air. But I think he was the volleyball coach for Everest for like, I don't know, 6 whatever. And he was very animated too. Like he'd he'd have like a little one of those what is it? The boards with that you put papers on? Clipboard, yes.
1: Clipboard.
0: He'd like throw his clipboard.
1: Yeah.
0: And he'd be like not yelling at the kids, but he would just get so into it and so frustrated.
1: Yeah.
0: I'm like, I had more fun watching him on the side.

0: headlines. I'm like, right. Yeah, you tell him, chuck it. I don't know if it was
1: like
0: soccer. I think it was
1: for the Packers or something.
0: Yeah, exactly. Yeah. I'm like, I'd love to see a coach get animated. Like, that's great.
1: Yeah.
0: Because there's passion there.
1: Yeah.
0: Otherwise, you sit there and you watch these kids' sports.
1: Right.
0: And it's like, what's the score? Well, I don't know. They don't keep score. What? What the heck are we doing here if they're not keeping score? Yeah, why are we wasting our time?
1: Yeah, that's true.
0: And the parents keep score anyway, so why not just keep score?
1: I am one of those parents that is like, go! What are you doing? And people look at me and I'm like, what? It's my kid. This is a conversation between me and my kid.
0: And they're
1: mind
0: like,
1: your own biz.
0: They're like, your kid's sitting on the end of the bench. Why are you screaming, Michaela?
1: Yeah. Yeah, maybe I need
0: you to. Should wait until they get in the game before you yell.
1: You're right.
0: Yeah, that works out better that way.
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0: What's Your Country Song? It's Thomas Rhett on WDEZ, Brian and Michaela. And I guess we did not scare Jody Messina away. She will be joining us right around 8:30 this morning.
1: Oh, good. I'm so excited. She
0: said, I'm so excited to play Hodeg. I'll even deal with Brian and Michaela this morning. So that's
1: yeah.
0: Cool.
1: Yeah. I mean, I think she maybe just feels like she has to. I don't know. Or maybe she thinks we're cool, like we think we're cool. But
0: I don't think either of those, really.
1: Oh.
0: I think she just is so excited to come to Hodeg. She's like, yeah, I guess I'll talk to them.
1: I guess, yeah, whatever, yeah.
0: Said Mike Mahalik over at Hodeg Country. He's busy this morning, so I guess I'll talk to Brian and Michaela.
1: Yeah, so. We're kind of used to being second best.
0: That's all right, so. Though. That's all right. We'll take the leftovers. All right, so we're talking about kids in sports, right?
2: Yeah.
0: And we want to hear your stories of how your kids embarrassed you in sports. Sarah and Stevens Point texted and said, my six-year-old yelled, hey, look, that guy has a beer belly just like daddy.
1: Oh, my God.
0: Right as the gym went quiet for free throws.
1: Oh.
0: Of course, that's it. What, right when you say something like that,
1: yeah.
0: That's always when it goes quiet and everybody hears you. And it's like, oh, man.
1: You're like, oh, my God, get me out of here right now. That was not my kid.
0: Right? A man in Rapids says, my daughter refused to run to first base because she said the dirt would ruin her new white sneakers. So she just stood there and waved at the pitcher.
1: Oh, no. Waved at the pitcher? Oh, my gosh.
0: Yeah, that's awesome. That is. See, Michaela, you're not the only one that's being embarrassed by your kids.
1: Right, right. Well, hey, you got a text from Brandy, actually, into someone, 58421019, says, have you watched T-ball before? I would love to see you coach that.
0: I did coach T-ball for a while as well. It did not end well. It was.
1: You know
0: was,
1: what? Why does it not surprise me?
0: It was very frustrating.
1: I bet. Yeah, I feel like it takes patience that you might not have.
0: Yeah. Yeah. So, Leona, our granddaughter, plays what they call blast ball, which
1: blast
0: is
1: blast ball.
0: Yeah, it's kind of like T-ball, but what it is so the kids get up and they bat. It's like T-ball. They hit it and then they run to first, and then you bat all the way through. There's no outs. There's nothing like that. But then I guess we haven't seen her play yet because it got rained out last time when we went down to Madison to watch her. But I guess home or first base, when the kids get there, they jump on it and it squeaks like first base does. So it gets the kids excited to run to first base. So you're not standing there worried about getting your shoes dirty. You're like, oh, I want to go make the bat. And that's the blast. And like, I don't know. I haven't seen it yet,
1: but I'm kind of
0: excited.
1: Why don't they have that for professional baseball?
0: That's what I'm saying. They should.
1: That would be so much more entertaining.
0: Right?
1: The squeaky bases.
0: Wouldn't that be awesome?
1: That'd be so cool.
0: I know. Maybe banana ball will bring it. Who knows?
1: I hope so.
0: You never know.
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0: Justin Moore, time's ticking on WDEZ. It's Brian and Michaela.
1: Talking about when kids embarrass you at their sporting events.
0: Yes.
1: Mine did. Mine did last night. I mean, in a good way. He was finally playing, and he's like, "Mom, Mom, look!" Instead of focusing on what he was doing, he just wanted me to look, which is cute. I appreciate it. That makes me feel very loved.
0: But a lot of these stories are cute that we're getting in.
1: Yes. Oh, my gosh. How about this one? When my daughter was four, she played T-ball. She hit it, then ran near first base. We kept telling her to touch the base, so she did, with her hand, every time.
0: See, at least she was touching the base. She'll figure it out.
1: Yeah.
0: Lindsay said when my son was five, he literally lost interest in the soccer game, was playing and chased a butterfly off the field, which caused the game to stop because they no longer had enough players on the field.
1: Oh, no. Ruh-roh. That's not good.
0: There's a lot of these stories that are talking about kids chasing butterflies. Right?
1: Yeah.
0: Maybe we should just keep the butterflies off the court or off the soccer field.
1: Or we should just make butterfly chasing a sport.
0: Or we could do that as well.
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5: Today will be a lot like yesterday. We'll have a few hazy clouds here and there, but a good amount of sunshine. It'll be a bit humid with a high of 86. Tonight, increasing clouds, some thunderstorms likely late, low down to 66, and a good chance for some off and on thunderstorms for tomorrow, partly or mostly cloudy with a high of 82. That's the WDEZ forecast. I'm 9 News meteorologist Justin Lowe.
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0: Sometimes when those kids embarrass you at the youth sports, you got to just carry on. Or they just keep carrying on like nothing happened.
1: Yeah.
0: Sometimes they embarrass you, though, and you don't really know what to do. Curtin Edgar says, my kid got confused about which way the baskets were at the YMCA League and scored a beautiful layup for the other team. He celebrated like he won the championship. It's cool when they do that and then the rest of the kids cheer, too. They're like, yeah! It's like, no, you guys don't get, no.
1: I know.
0: You don't get it.
1: Right.
0: Yeah, because then both teams are cheering. Like, they're cheering because their player scored a basket, and the other team's cheering because they just got the points. You know?
1: So right,
0: it's like,
1: yeah.
0: It's like literally a win-win for everyone at that point.
1: And the parents are just doing the face palm like, oh,
0: exactly.
1: Gosh.
0: It's just like, yeah, somebody pour me a drink.

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0: Morgan Wallen and Eric Church, their man made a bar. On WDEZ, it's Brian and Michaela. Good morning.
1: Well, there's a reason a man made a bar. Sometimes we need a little drinkity drink after some of our kids' sports games and how they embarrass us during those.
0: It happens to all of us. We're getting lots of texts in this morning explaining how it's happened to you. We want to hear your story. 715-842-1019. Had a text in that says the kids and sports topic. I have two separate cases.
1: Yes. It says my daughter was in T-ball, and before she went up to bat, I told her to keep an eye on the ball. So she's up there, and 30 seconds go by, and everyone is wondering what she's waiting on. I yelled to her and asked her, "What are you doing?" She replied back, "I'm keeping my eye on the ball," and everyone erupted in laughter. That is so awesome.
0: You didn't tell her to swing the bat.
1: Yeah, you just said, keep your eye on the ball. What else is she supposed to do?
0: They said the second story is coach youth football. Sometimes the kids don't listen as good as the coach does, and then when they're not listening, I chuck a football at their head. Don't worry, they have helmets on. I got a double doink last year.
1: Doink, doink.
0: You know what that is?
1: No.
0: So you hit one person's head and it bounces off and hits the other kid's head.
1: Oh my gosh, what?
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7: Today will be a lot like yesterday. We'll have a few hazy clouds here and there, but a good amount of sunshine. It'll be a bit humid with a high of 86. Tonight, increasing clouds, some thunderstorms likely late, low down to 66, and a good chance for some off and on thunderstorms for tomorrow, partly or mostly cloudy with a high of 82. That's the WDEZ forecast. I'm 9 News meteorologist Justin Lowe.
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0: It's Tucker Wetmore, brunette on 101.9 WDEZ. 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
1: Good morning.
0: So we're talking about how kids embarrass you at the sporting events, whether it's youth ball or whether they're old or white. Jess from Plover said, trying to watch my daughter's softball game, but the bugs were so bad. She spent the entire time in center field doing karate chops at the mosquitoes instead of watching the ball.
1: Thank goodness
0: nobody hit it to her, she said.
1: Karate chops.
0: Can't you just see that? What are you doing? The mosquitoes.
1: See, I think these kids are onto something because I think they're like making up their own sports.
0: Exactly. It makes it more entertaining to watch, right?
1: Yeah, karate chopping mosquitoes would be an entertaining sport.
0: That's a sport in itself.
1: Yeah.
0: Exactly. Luke Bryan now on WDEZ.

0: That's Luke Combs and Be By You on Great Country 101.9 WDEZ. Brian and Michaela.
1: Good morning.
0: Got new music now. This is Stella Lefty. It's called Boston on WDEZ. On a

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0: Nation.
1: Yeah, I was going to say, you were Brian and I was Michaela, and we're talking to Jody Messina coming up here.
0: Yes, we do get confirmation. She will be calling us. We'll be talking to her coming up very shortly, and we've got her brand new music we're going to be playing. So that is on the way in just a few minutes. Hodag artist Jody Messina going to be joining the show in just a few minutes.
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1: Oh, you know what my favorite beautiful thing is?
0: What?
1: Hode Country Music Festival.
0: Yes!
1: I'm so excited. It looks like the weather's going to be great, too.
0: Weather's going to be awesome. We got a huge lineup this year. Russell Dickerson, Brothers Osborne, Leanne Rimes, Old Dominion, Nico Moon, Mark Chestnut, Nate Smith, Ernest, Steve Earle with Reckless Kelly, Preston Cooper. The list goes on and on and on. Oh, yeah. Oh, and Jody Messina.
1: Jody Messina?
0: Yeah.
1: Yeah, I'm so excited to talk to her because she, as of right now, is still agreeing to come on the air with us.
0: She is going to be on. She's just running a little bit late, so we'll talk to her coming up in just a few minutes. It's guaranteed.
1: For sure.
0: Guaranteed. Even not many things in life are sure. This one is for sure.
1: Yeah, because you know what?
0: Stop talking about her now before we tick her off and she doesn't call in.
1: Okay, okay.
0: Want to thank our broadcast sponsors throughout the next few days as we are live on location at Hodig. We want to thank the Thorogood flagship retail store in Marshfield and Thorogood Outlet in Merrill.
1: Yes, plus K-Tech Restoration, water damage, and cleaning. 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
0: Our transportation.
1: Golf courses.
0: How about that? They're supplying our transportation. How about that?
1: Correct.
0: All right, perfect. We get the broadcast starting Thursday morning. Happy Hodig.

0: Jody Messina and my Give a Damn's busted. Brian and Michaela, good morning.
1: Good morning. Speaking of, it is Hodeg Week, so in just a few days, we are going to be seeing Miss Jody Messina, and we actually have her on the line.
0: We're so excited. Welcome to the show, Jody.
2: I know. Me too. It's one of my favorite gigs. You know, you're out there, you're grinding it from show to show to show to show, and then it's like, you end up at Hodeg, and it's like, okay, I get to go home for a minute. You know what I mean? Like, you get, it's like visiting family.
0: Yeah.
2: You know what I mean? It's, yeah.
0: A lot of artists say that, and then people ask us off the air, they're like, Are they really that excited to come to Hodeg, or do they say that for everybody?
2: I don't know about them, but I am.
0: Who cares about them, right?
1: Oh, my gosh. So, Jody, you're celebrating 30 years in the music business, and you have a new album for the first time in 12 years.
0: And the new single as well, Message in a Bottle. Loving it.
2: Yes. The response has been amazing. It floors me. It's only been out for a couple weeks, the album. To see the audience singing along with all the songs, I'm like, it's mind-blowing to me.
0: It helps that you're all over social media as well. So you're bringing in listeners that are younger kids. And, of course, you've got us fans that have been fans for you for over 30 years. So that helps a lot, too.
2: Well, Generations. That's going to be my next tour name, is Generations.
0: I love it. Yeah.
2: 8-year-olds, 38-year-olds, 58-year-olds. You know what I mean? Like, you've got three generations standing in front of you. It's pretty cool.
0: And Hodeg, too, when you were there 4 years ago, there was not a dry eye in the house. When you started talking about some of your personal things, I mean, people are just like, oh, my God, we just can't get enough of you.
2: Well, it's not me. It's not me that they can't get enough of. When I start going there, it's just the heart in them, and it's the heart that God created, and it's that just seeing their scene. You know what I mean? Their scene.
0: Yep.
2: And so I just think my love for the Lord is like, you know, it has to be a part of what I do, because that's why I'm here. Yeah, I just love it.
0: Absolutely.
1: I love that. That is so beautiful.
0: We're going to take a quick break. You're right here. We're going to play your brand new song, Message in a Bottle. Are you okay with that?
2: Woo! Oh, yes. Love y'all.

0: And that is the brand new single. It's Message in a Bottle. Joni Messina, we've got her on the phone with us right now. Man, we are loving that.
1: Absolutely. We're having so much fun. And Jody, we have a little game we want to play with you. Is that all right?
2: Okay. Ready to go.
1: All right. So we're flipping a coin, right? You have to pick heads or tails. You know what I'm talking about. So we're going to ask you five different questions with heads or tails, which one you choose, okay?
2: Okay.
1: Okay. So first one, are you picking heads, deep fried cheese curds, or tails, ooh, squeaky fresh cheese curds?
2: Oh, squeaky fresh ones.
0: Okay. Ooh, good answer. Ooh, you're going to bell
2: squeaky.
0: For that.
2: They got to be squeaky.
0: Absolutely. All right. Heads, mint chocolate chip ice cream, or tails, Blue Moon ice cream?
2: Oh, I don't know what Blue Moon is, so I'm going with mint chocolate chip.
0: Okay. Okay. Perfect.
1: Okay. Cool. So the next one, heads, tour bus, or tails, first class flight?
2: Tour bus, baby.
0: All right.
2: Oh, yeah. Stay on the ground.
1: Heads, outdoor festival or an indoor arena show?
2: Outdoor festival.
0: Woo! All right. Way to go. Here's the final one. This is a tough one. Are you ready? Remember, you have to answer this one. Heads, Brian, or tails, Michaela?
2: I lost the coin. There's no flip there. Oh, well.
0: Hey, we love you, Jody. We are so excited to have you coming back to Hodag. Real quick, do you even know what a Hodag is?
2: Let's see. Hodag.
0: You don't, do you?
2: It is a mythical creature.
0: You're Googling
2: American
0: it,
2: folklore.
0: Aren't you? You're Googling it. That doesn't count.
1: But you're right.
0: That's exactly what it is. No, it's a mythical creature. Yeah, green-horned monster that lives in the woods of Rhinelander. Yeah.
2: Oh, wow. He's cute, though.
0: Yeah. I don't know if cute's really the word. So we have
1: can
0: one.
1: Be. There's different interpretations of what he looks like. But, yeah, sometimes he's certainly a cutie.
0: One more question for you, then we're going to let you go because we know you're busy.
2: Okay.
1: All right. So when in Rhinelander, if you happen to run into a real-life Hodag, would you try to pet it? Would you run away? Or would you write a country song about it?
2: Ooh, the country song sounds the safest because I don't know how big they are.
0: Right? We don't either. Nobody's ever seen one. So there you go.
2: Cute and little, or it could be like, yeah.
1: Right?
2: It could eat you, or you could squash it.
0: Exactly.
2: So I'll go with the country song.
0: Awesome. Well, we can't wait to hear that song.
1: Yes.
2: You only find a Hodag in a bottle. Yeah. There we go.
0: Ah, we love it. Joni Messina coming back to Hodag. We cannot wait. Thank you so much for taking the time to talk to us this morning.
2: Well, I love you guys. Thanks for having me.
1: Oh, we love you too. We're so excited to see you.
0: Awesome. Thank you again so much.
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11: Today will be a lot like yesterday. We'll have a few hazy clouds here and there, but a good amount of sunshine. It'll be a bit humid with a high of 86. Tonight, increasing clouds, some thunderstorms likely late, low down to 66, and a good chance for some off and on thunderstorms for tomorrow, partly or mostly cloudy with a high of 82. That's the WDEZ forecast. I'm 9 News meteorologist Justin Lowe.
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Thinking About You, 101.9 WDEZ. Good morning, Brian and Michaela. And you know what I just read the other day? Actually, I read this yesterday. So Kane Brown says he's not really friends with a lot of fellow singers, like in country music. That's weird to me. Like, he seems like such a friendly guy. I wonder why. He says he's always kind of been a loner. Well, Kane, let's go make some friends.

That's Cody Johnson with The Fall on 101.9 WDEZ. You know, I really hope I don't fall in my new cowboy boots. That's right. They just arrived this weekend, actually. Or maybe Thursday. I don't know. Thursday or Friday, but you guessed it. Got them from Temu. They are very comfortable, actually. They're very lightweight. Because you know what? I'm not going to spend a lot of money on cowboy boots if I only wear them really to Hodag and the fair and maybe the occasional rodeo. But like, you know, I'm not going to spend an arm and a leg. So yes, I know they're not real. Yes, they're fake ones from Temu. I'm okay with that. Everything's going to be all right. 101.9 WDEZ.

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10: Partly to mostly sunny, warm and a bit humid for the rest of today. Highs in the mid to upper 80s. Tonight, increasing clouds with a good chance of thunderstorms late, low down to 66. For your Wednesday, partly or mostly cloudy, some rain likely early, but then some thunderstorms redeveloping in the afternoon, high 82. I'm 9 Storm Track Chief Meteorologist Justin Lowe.
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Lauren Elena with Chase Matthew there. All My Exes, 101.9 WDEZ. I'm so excited. It's Tuesday and we're heading to Hodeg tomorrow afternoon. And yeah, then we'll be ready to rock. We'll be there through Sunday. So excited. And a lot of people are already there camping. So they've already beaten us to it. But don't worry, we'll be there. And we do want to thank Thoroughgood Flagship Retail Store in Marshfield and Thoroughgood Outlet Store in Merrill. We'll be broadcasting live from Hodeg, thanking our sponsors, plus K-Tech Restoration, Water Damage, and Cleaning. 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Ooh, so excited. 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Happy Hodeg. I bet you got a cold beer calling your name at Hodeg. Yep, I bet. 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

That's Brad Paisley with Then on 101.9 WDEZ. Want to give a huge shout out to July's Farm Family of the Month, Otto's Famous Sweet Corn in Amherst. That sounds really good right now. I could go for some sweet corn with some butter and salt. Yummo! Thanks to Swiderski Equipment for helping recognize our heroes of the agriculture community. You can text the word farm to 715-842-1019 to nominate our next farm family. Here's George Burge and Luke Bryan now with Ride, Ride, Ride on WDEZ.

0: Riley Green. There was this girl, 101.9 WDEZ. There was this dog, his dog, Riley Green's dog. His name is Carl, and he's so cute, and he's a corgi and blue heeler mix, and he's actually, like, just as famous as Riley Green is. He actually has his own Instagram. It's Carl the Cowboy Corgi. If you haven't looked it up already, you need to. He's a cutie patootie, and he goes on tour with him all the time. Apparently Riley has a yellow lab named Jazz too, but Carl the Cowboy Corgi is the designated road dog because he's a bit more chilled out on the tour bus. I can't with this. Everybody needs a cow, I can't even say it's a tongue twister, cowboy corgi, especially Carl.
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Justin Moore and Why We Drink on 101.9, and he had to cancel a couple shows, had to go home, get straight, whatever was going on. I will say this, he will be with Riley Green July 16th in Green Bay, as planned. We are Great Country, it's John Morgan. He'll be at Hodag and Kid Myself.

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Apparently, she filed 2 months before the news got out. She was sick of his drinking and partying ways. Oh, it's hard to be married to a superstar. 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
9: Partly to mostly sunny, warm and a bit humid for the rest of today. Highs in the mid to upper 80s. Tonight, increasing clouds with a good chance of thunderstorms late, low down to 66. For your Wednesday, partly or mostly cloudy, some rain likely early, but then some thunderstorms redeveloping in the afternoon, high 82. I'm 9 Storm Track Chief Meteorologist Justin Lowe.
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That is the latest from Hudson Westbrook. Painted you pretty, 101.9 WDEZ. Going to be a hot day today. Highs 87 degrees. Jason Aldean, good advice. Let your boys be country on a great country.

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Kenny Chesney and I go back, 101.9 WDEZ, and tickets to LLA show at the Rush Center August 20th went immediate. And the leftover tickets, they are expensive. Here's Tuesday.

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0: 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This is 101.9 with Lee Bryce and Love Like Crazy. Well, TikTok is going all in on Martha Stewart's home hacks. They're revisiting her homekeeping handbook. Now, users have been sharing some of her classic cleaning recommendations. A lot of people are realizing they've been skipping one important chore, washing the actual pillows, not just the cases. Martha Stewart recommends washing your pillows once a month. Sheets should still be washed weekly. The conversation has turned into people sharing the household habits they never knew they were supposed to do, proving that sometimes old school advice is still the best. Wash your pillows once a month. When was the last time you washed yours? No judgment, because it's been a long time at my house. We are Great Country WDEZ.
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He is Luke Bryan on WDEZ, and he's getting ready to have a big old 50th birthday blowout. He said it's going to be great, and he's not inviting Blake. Nope, Blake can't come to his 50th birthday. Betcha he shows up. Here's Tyler Hubbard back then right now on Great Country.

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0: Great Country 101.9, doing a 90s brunch, all thanks to Thoroughgood Outlet Stores in Merrill. You want a request? Best way to get it in is to text it to me, 715-842-1019. Well, I got a request for Mr. Garth Brooks, one of my favorites. He released his song back in 1991. It was originally to be sung by a woman. It was from a woman's point of view, and no woman would record it, so Garth did a little writing on it, and they made it his own. As all his songs are his own. When Garth first came on the scene, Rolling Stone magazine called him the Vanilla Ice of country music. Kinda odd, but when I dug deeper, it's because they thought he was gonna be a one-hit wonder. Ha! He proved them wrong! From 1991, it's Rodeo on a 90s brunch on Great Country.
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That is Corey Kent, along with Cole Wetzel, called Rocky Mountain Low on Great Country 101.9, and they're hoping by Sunday that'll be the number one song in America. Thomas Rhett, After All the Bars Are Closed on Great Country. After

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1: Andrew from Plover on the line. You ready for this, buddy?
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2: 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Ooh. I want to go with Worst Way, Riley Green.
1: Oh! You are right! Holy man, you did it! You just won $1,000.
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12: Partly to mostly sunny, warm and a bit humid for the rest of today. Highs in the mid to upper 80s. Tonight, increasing clouds with a good chance of thunderstorms late. Low down to 66. For your Wednesday, partly or mostly cloudy. Some rain likely early, but then some thunderstorms redeveloping in the afternoon. High 82. I'm 9 StormTrack Chief Meteorologist Justin Lowe.
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1: He's a ranch hand in a pinch, man. 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

0: just want my horse back.
1: 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That was the latest from Cody Johnson called Horseback. He'll be singing that at the Rush Center in Green Bay August 28th. We are doing a 90s brunch on 101.9 WDEZ and going back to 1999. George Strait and Write This Down. It was written by Dana Hunt and Ken Robbins. It started from a misunderstood voicemail left by one songwriter to the other. In the message, the songwriter was like, I have this great idea, write this down, and then the line cut off, leaving the other songwriter initially confused about what the idea might be. So the incomplete communication sparked the song's title and central hook, turning it into a number one song.

Are you circling back, or is your day circling back on you? Good thing you've got great music. 101.9 WDEZ.

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0: 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This is Great Country. Today is July 7th, National Day of Rock and Roll. It's a day to champion the pioneers who helped change the norms and redirect the history of music. It's also National Dive Bar Day. Heck yeah, my favorite kind of bar in the world. Why is it on the seventh day of the seventh month? Well, think about it. 7 and 7. Seagram's 7 Crown and 7 Up. Salute. You gotta go stop at your favorite dive bar today and have a drink. 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

Welcome to 101.9 WDEZ, your home for great country. That was Jason Aldean, who's teaming up with Luke Bryan. They're going to be playing the Allegiant Stadium in Las Vegas on Friday, December 11th. Those two together, how much fun is that going to be? Here's Play It Again on Great Country.

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Ends of the Earth by Time Myers on Great Country. And man, I wish I could have been Kelsey Ballerini's plus one for Taylor Swift's wedding. She took Maren Morris. Not my favorite person, but I adore Kelsey. Here's If You Go Down, I'm Going Down Too on Great Country.

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5: Partly to mostly sunny, warm and a bit humid for the rest of today. Highs in the mid to upper 80s. Tonight, increasing clouds with a good chance of thunderstorms late. Low down to 66. For your Wednesday, partly or mostly cloudy. Some rain likely early, but then some thunderstorms redeveloping in the afternoon. High 82. I'm 9 Storm Track Chief Meteorologist Justin Lowe.
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Dan and Shay and Say So on 101.9 WDEZ. And don't forget to find us at Hodag. 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He's going to be there on Thursday night. It's Russell Dickerson on Great Country.

opening outlook after lunch is sometimes like a rodeo. So saddle up and hang on. We gotcha. 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

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It's Good Directions, 101.9 WDEZ, your home for great country. 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

0: Thomas Rhett on 101.9 WDEZ. The song is called T-Shirt. And I remember Hodag, the year Thomas Rhett gave me a T-Shirt that said T-Shirt. Black shirt, white letters. I wear it to this day and more people comment on it than any other T-Shirt I've ever gotten. We are Great Country, 101.9 WDEZ. I can't believe in days we're going to see Russell Dickerson, Neil McCoy, Brothers Osborne, John Morgan, Old Dominion, Leon Rimes, Mark Chestnut, Nate Smith, Ernest, Steve Earle for crying out loud. And a whole bunch of others. We are so pumped. Happy Hodag. Don't forget, on Friday is a Hodag pickoff. Both Whiskey Lace and Soul Whiskey are going to represent WDEZ in the huge Wisconsin State Country Band Contest on the main stage. Again, that's Friday at noon. And look for the crew to get one of your cool Happy Hodag lanyards. We got a printed schedule for you and chances to win 9-day passes for next year. 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

We are great country. Welcome to 101.9 WDEZ, and I'm counting down the days till October 2nd. That's when Miranda Lambert will put out her new album called Frisco. 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

Welcome to 101.9 WDEZ. And Megan Maroney's on the way this hour. We got John Party, Carrie Underwood, FGL, and one of the sexiest songs in music right now, brand new Jackson Dean, right after this. Rad, rad, rad. George Burge, Luke Bryan, WDEZ.

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15: Partly to mostly sunny, warm and a bit humid for the rest of today. Highs in the mid to upper 80s. Tonight, increasing clouds with a good chance of thunderstorms late. Low down to 66. For your Wednesday, partly or mostly cloudy. Some rain likely early, but then some thunderstorms redeveloping in the afternoon. High 82. I'm 9 StormTrack Chief Meteorologist Justin Lowe.
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That's Kane Brown and Woman on 101.9 WDEZ, which of course is your home for all this great country. And we love to salute our farmers. We want to say thanks to Swiderski Equipment for helping us recognize all the heroes in the ag community. July's Farm Family of the Month is Otto's Famous Sweet Corn in Amherst, Wisconsin. Ooh, I can taste it right now. Kudos to Otto's. We are great country, 101.9 WDEZ with John Party. 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

Carrie Underwood and Before He Cheats on 101.9 WDEZ. May have a couple scattered thunderstorms tonight with a low at 66 degrees. There is a chance of some thunder boomers tomorrow. We'll keep you posted. The high will be 85. Justin Moore, Time's Ticking, 101.9.

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0: They are Florida Georgia Line here on Great Country 101.9 WDEZ, and they want to tell us to get our shine on. Do you know J.D. Power has been running their U.S. Initial Quality Survey for 40 years? That measures new vehicle quality by the number of problems reported per 100 vehicles. A lower score means fewer problems. The average fell from 192 in 2025 to 175 this year, which is the biggest year-over-year improvement in almost 30 years. The study looks at 10 categories to determine its score, and J.D. Power says that cup holders were the biggest single contributor to the year-to-year improvement. The only category that's gotten worse, the infotainment screen, because we can't connect our phones to them half the time. Isn't a cup holder just a cup holder? Are you looking at yours right now? We are Great Country 101.9.
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Luke on Great Country 101.9. Very proud of Nate Smith. He dropped over 70 pounds. He was at 275. He's down to 200. His goal is 185 pounds. Can't wait to see him on the stage this Sunday. Here's Whiskey on You on Great Country.

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a backup plan, man. Bailey Zimmerman, Luke Combs, 101.9 WDEZ. Did you happen to see the extended weather forecast for Hodeg? Holy schmoly, it's going to be gorgeous for like 10 days. I'm not making this up. Brett Eldridge, Great Country.

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6: Partly to mostly sunny, warm and a bit humid for the rest of today. Highs in the mid to upper 80s. Tonight, increasing clouds with a good chance of thunderstorms late. Low down to 66. For your Wednesday, partly or mostly cloudy. Some rain likely early, but then some thunderstorms redeveloping in the afternoon. High 82. I'm 9 Storm Track Chief Meteorologist Justin Lowe.
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Riley Green, 101.9 WDEZ, where I got a chance to spend a little time out on the pontoon this past weekend. I don't remember much of it, but they tell me I had a great time.

Bentley is free and easy. 101.9 WDEZ with Kane Brown on the way in just a little bit. Right now it's Ella Langley, Morgan Wallen. Here's I Can't Love You Anymore. 101.9 WDEZ is great country.

0: That's Kane Brown, 101.9 WDEZ, going to be broadcasting live from Hooked Eggs starting this Thursday through Sunday. All thanks to our friends at Thoroughgood Flagship Retail Store in Marshfield and Thoroughgood Outlet Store in Merrill, plus K-Tech Restoration, Water Damage and Cleaning. 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Make sure you look for our crew so you can get our 2026 Happy Hodag Lanyard printed schedule and a chance to win 9-day passes to Hodag 2027. It all gets underway this Thursday with Russell Dickerson and Neil McCoy. Let me just say, if I may, happy freaking Hodag.
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Rocky Mountain Low, Corey Kent, Cole Wetzel, 101.9 WDEZ. Russell Dickerson on the way with Happened to Me. Alexandra Kay right around the corner. And we're going to check in with Eric Church right now. Sam Hunt. Here's Ken Folks, Great Country, WDEZ.

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Justin Lynch. Get a little help from Jelly Roll on that one. 101.9 WDEZ rolling through a Tuesday afternoon. I'm Mike Dubord hanging with you along with Kenny Chesney. Here's his latest called Carry On. 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
7: Increasing clouds tonight with a good chance of thunderstorms after midnight. Low 66 with light and variable winds. On Wednesday, partly to mostly cloudy and a bit humid with thunderstorms likely early. Then again in the afternoon, severe weather possible. High 82. 80 on Thursday with another small chance of rain. I'm 9 Storm Track meteorologist Jackson Garlon.
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Blake Shelton and Let Him Anyway. 101.9 WDEZ. John Party got his boots off. He's going to tell us all about it in just a bit. Parmalee, Girl in Mind, is right around the corner. And I got Megan Maroney waiting in the wings with Beautiful Mess. Right now, Lady A, Need You Now, Great Country, WDEZ.

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1: 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Luke Bryan says rain is a good thing. No, Luke, not for the next 10 days. We don't need any of that business. Right now, it's Megan Maroney, Beautiful Things, Great Country.

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0: green is a good thing. Luke Bryan, 101.9 WDEZ, wishing good luck to both Whiskey Lace and Soul Whiskey, both going to be representing WDEZ in the Wisconsin State Country Band Championship up on that main stage Friday at noon out at Hodag. Good luck to both bands and happy Hodag to you.
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I was on a boat that day. Old Dominion, 101.9 WDEZ. I got Kelsey Hart waiting in the waves. Justin Moore coming up in just a few. Right now it's Hardy, Eric Church, Morgan Wallen, and Tim McGraw with MacArthur. Great Country, WDEZ.

Kelsey Hart and Fireworks, 101.9 WDEZ. Where I can tell you right now, once we get through tomorrow's thunderstorms, we got gorgeous weather for the next several days. Perfect timing, Mother Nature. Perfect timing. Here's Justin Moore, Great Country.

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5: Increasing clouds tonight with a good chance of thunderstorms after midnight. Low 66 with light and variable winds. On Wednesday, partly to mostly cloudy and a bit humid with thunderstorms likely early. Then again in the afternoon, severe weather possible. High 82. 80 on Thursday with another small chance of rain. I'm 9 Storm Track meteorologist Jackson Garlock.
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0: That's Lauren Elena. 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

0: Janelle Dean, 101.9 WDEZ, where it's Concerts on the Square every Wednesday from 6 until 8 p.m. downtown Wausau, right there on the 400 block. 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

We're all in the same boat. Zach Brown Band, 101.9 WDEZ, rolling through a Tuesday afternoon. I'm Mike Dubord. Max McNown on the way in just a bit. We'll check in with the brothers Osborne. Right now, Luke Bryan. Here's Country and She Knows It. Great country, that is, WDEZ.

That's Max McNown, 101.9 WDEZ, where I may have come home a little late over the weekend, visiting with my brothers over the 4th of July weekend. Now, when I say late, I mean like 2:30 in the morning, a little buzzed up, and I looked at my wife, Lori, and I said, "Baby, it ain't my fault. You know what kind of troublemakers my brothers are. It ain't my fault, baby." She didn't buy it either.

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1: 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You are right! 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
10: Increasing clouds tonight with a good chance of thunderstorms after midnight. Low 66 with light and variable winds. On Wednesday, partly to mostly cloudy and a bit humid with thunderstorms likely early. Then again in the afternoon, severe weather possible. High 82. 80 on Thursday with another small chance of rain. I'm 9 Storm Track meteorologist Jackson Garlock.
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Raylan James. Get a lot of requests for this young fella. Water at a Wedding coming up in just a little bit. I got Brad Paisley going to get a little mud on them tires. Right now it's Jason Aldean. Try That in a Small Town. 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

out there, get a little mud on them tires. That's Brad Paisley, 101.9 WDEZ. Dustin Lynch on the way in just a little bit. But first, Miss Ella Langley. Getting a little help from Morgan Wallen. I Can't Love You Anymore. 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

0: 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I want to remind you once again, going to be broadcasting live from Hodag Thursday through Sunday. 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And I'm going to do my best, fellas, to make sure I don't wreck mine. Okay. Make sure you look for our crew to get our 2026 Happy Hodag lanyard printed, schedule, and of course that chance to win 9-day passes to Hodag 2027. It all gets underway this Thursday with Russell Dickerson and Neil McCoy. So happy Hodag to you.
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Luke Combs and his version of Fast Car. 101.9 WDEZ rolling through a Tuesday afternoon. I got Tyler Hubbard's latest on the way in just a little bit. We'll check in with Chris Young. Right now it's John Morgan. Here's Kid Myself. Great Country, 101.9 WDEZ.

So latest from Tyler Hubbard called Land, 101.9 WDEZ. Got some gorgeous weather coming up after tomorrow's thunderstorms. Perfect timing for Hodag, baby. Chris Young.

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4: Increasing clouds tonight with a good chance of thunderstorms after midnight. Low 66 with light and variable winds. On Wednesday, partly to mostly cloudy and a bit humid with thunderstorms likely early. Then again in the afternoon, severe weather possible. High 82. 80 on Thursday with another small chance of rain. I'm 9 Storm Track meteorologist Jackson Garlock.
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But first, here's Jason Aldean, Don't Tell on Me, 101.9 WDEZ. This is Great Country.

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It starts with great country and ends with great country.

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0: WDEZ. Justin Moore on the way, but first Blake Shelton, Gwen Stefani. 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